balanced, flexing talon on a chair. 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But it's real, and you can't know how it feels until you're well on your way.

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Everybody says that. 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

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Please don't treat her as if she's just another girl from off the street. And please don't do her wrong, for her pride is almost gone. 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

Sometimes I drink, cause sometimes I think maybe I was born with a curse. Things don't get no better for me. They just go from bad to worse. You know, I spent my entire life learning my trade and working hard. Then one day the boss man bought some big machines, and next day he told me